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1: Here's Northumberland's three-day forecast from the MyFM Weather Center. Tonight's going to be clear with a low of 13. Tomorrow, it's going to be sunny with a high of 28 and a humidex of 30. And on Monday, it's going to be a mix of sun and clouds with a good chance of showers and a high of 31. I'm Brandon Rushton with Northumberland's breaking and local news.

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4: Here's Northumberland's three-day forecast from the MyFM Weather Center. Tonight's going to be clear with a low of 13. Tomorrow, it's going to be sunny with a high of 28 and a humidex of 30. And on Monday, it's going to be a mix of sun and clouds with a good chance of showers and a high of 31. I'm Brandon Rushton with Northumberland's breaking and local news.

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2: Here's Northumberland's three-day forecast from the MyFM Weather Center. Tonight's going to be clear with a low of 13. Tomorrow, it's going to be sunny with a high of 28 and a humidex of 30. And on Monday, it's going to be a mix of sun and clouds with a good chance of showers and a high of 31. I'm Brandon Rushton with Northumberland's breaking and local news.

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1: Here's Northumberland's three-day forecast from the MyFM Weather Center. Today, it's going to be sunny with a high of 28 and a humidex of 30. And tonight, we're looking at clear skies with a low of 15. Tomorrow, it's going to be a mix of sun and clouds with a good chance of showers and a high of 30. And on Tuesday, it's going to be sunny with a high of 32. I'm Brandon Rushton with Northumberland's breaking and local news.

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3: Here's Northumberland's three-day forecast from the MyFM Weather Center. Today, it's going to be sunny with a high of 28 and a humidex of 30. And tonight, we're looking at clear skies with a low of 15. Tomorrow, it's going to be a mix of sun and clouds with a good chance of showers and a high of 30. And on Tuesday, it's going to be sunny with a high of 32. I'm Brandon Rushton with Northumberland's breaking and local news.

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4: Here's Northumberland's three-day forecast from the MyFM Weather Center. Today, it's going to be sunny with a high of 28 and a humidex of 30. And tonight, we're looking at clear skies with a low of 15. Tomorrow, it's going to be a mix of sun and clouds with a good chance of showers and a high of 30. And on Tuesday, it's going to be sunny with a high of 32. I'm Brandon Rushton with Northumberland's breaking and local news.

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5: Here's Northumberland's three-day forecast from the MyFM Weather Center. Today, it's going to be sunny with a high of 28 and a humidex of 30. And tonight, we're looking at clear skies with a low of 15. Tomorrow, it's going to be a mix of sun and clouds with a good chance of showers and a high of 30. And on Tuesday, it's going to be sunny with a high of 32. I'm Brandon Rushton with Northumberland's breaking and local.

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1: Here's Northumberland's three-day forecast from the MyFM Weather Center. Today, it's going to be sunny with a high of 28 and a humidex of 30. And tonight, we're looking at clear skies with a low of 15. Tomorrow, it's going to be a mix of sun and clouds with a good chance of showers and a high of 30. And on Tuesday, it's going to be sunny with a high of 32. I'm Brandon Rushton with Northumberland's breaking and local.

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4: Here's Northumberland's three-day forecast from the MyFM Weather Center. Today, it's going to be sunny with a high of 28 and a humidex of 30. And tonight, we're looking at clear skies with a low of 15. Tomorrow, it's going to be a mix of sun and clouds with a good chance of showers and a high of 30. And on Tuesday, it's going to be sunny with a high of 32. I'm Brandon Rushton with Northumberland's breaking and local.

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7: Here's Northumberland's 3-day forecast from the MyFM Weather Center. Today, it's going to be sunny with a high of 28 and a humidex of 30. And tonight, we're looking at clear skies with a low of 15. Tomorrow, it's going to be a mix of sun and clouds with a good chance of showers and a high of 30. And on Tuesday, it's going to be sunny with a high of 32. I'm Brandon Rushton with Northumberland's breaking and local.

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3: Here's Northumberland's three-day forecast from the MyFM Weather Center. Today, it's going to be sunny with a high of 28 and a humidex of 30. And tonight, we're looking at clear skies with a low of 15. Tomorrow, it's going to be a mix of sun and clouds with a good chance of showers and a high of 30. And on Tuesday, it's going to be sunny with a high of 32. I'm Brandon Rushton with Northumberland's breaking and local news.

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4: Here's Northumberland's three-day forecast from the MyFM Weather Center. Today, it's going to be sunny with a high of 28 and a humidex of 30. And tonight, we're looking at clear skies with a low of 15. Tomorrow, it's going to be a mix of sun and clouds with a good chance of showers and a high of 30. And on Tuesday, it's going to be sunny with a high of 32. I'm Brandon Rushton with Northumberland's breaking and local

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4: Here's Northumberland's three-day forecast from the MyFM Weather Center. Today, it's going to be sunny with a high of 28 and a humidex of 30. And tonight, we're looking at clear skies with a low of 15. Tomorrow, it's going to be a mix of sun and clouds with a good chance of showers and a high of 30. And on Tuesday, it's going to be sunny with a high of 32. I'm Brandon Rushton with Northumberland's breaking and local.

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1: 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Artificial intelligence continues to shape everyday life, and the Coburg Public Library is helping people better understand it. A free AI-based session for teens and adults is coming up later this month. Community Engagement Coordinator Rachel Spence says presenter Dr. Richard Kahn will help attendees separate fact from fiction.
3: AI is a very hot topic right now, especially with data centers and misinformation. And he will be telling teens and adults how to use it safely, what it is, and really explore the basics of AI.
1: The free presentation takes place July 22nd at 6 p.m. at the library. 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Everyone deserves a chance to experience live music and the arts, regardless of what they can afford. That's the thinking behind Cultivate Community's decision to make all of its programs free or pay what you can, including this summer's Road to Cultivate concert and September's Cultivate Festival. Executive Director Jeff Bray says becoming a charity prompted the organization to think differently.
4: Last year, we became a charity. We sat down and started doing some real thinking about what that means. So it kind of felt like a good opportunity to do something important.
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9: Here's Northumberland's 3-day forecast from the MyFM Weather Center. We have a yellow warning in effect due to air quality. Smoke is causing or expected to cause poor air quality and reduce visibility. According to Environment Canada, smoke from forest fires in Quebec will continue to affect the region through today. Today will be sunny with smoke and a high of 29. Tonight we'll have clear skies with a low of 16. Tomorrow we can expect a mix of sun and clouds with a high of 31. And Tuesday, sunny with a high of 32. I'm Alyssa Brush with Northumberland's breaking and local news.

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9: Here's Northumberland's three-day forecast from the MyFM Weather Center. We have a yellow warning in effect due to air quality. Smoke is causing or expected to cause poor air quality and reduce visibility. According to Environment Canada, smoke from forest fires in Quebec will continue to affect the region through today. Today will be sunny with smoke and a high of 29. Tonight we'll have clear skies with a low of 16. Tomorrow we can expect a mix of sun and clouds with a high of 31. And Tuesday, sunny with a high of 32. I'm Melissa Brush with Northumberland's breaking and local news.

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1: This year's Alderville First Nation Powwow is celebrating a renewed connection to traditional woodland dance. The 32nd annual gathering continues today under the theme, Honoring Our Woodland Spirit. Aiden Gorvette says the theme reflects a growing movement to reclaim traditional woodland Anishinaabe dance styles for future generations.
2: It's its own dance style. It's a style of regalia that we wear, and we're trying to reclaim that so that our young people can see that and be proud of who they are as Anishinaabe people.
1: Gorvette says everyone is welcome at the powwow. Visit northumberlanddaily.ca for the full schedule and event information. Alderville First Nation is also lending its voice to another important initiative in the region. Support for Port Hope's proposed tree rights principles also came from Alderville First Nation. Liz Stone, First Nations manager for Alderville, delivered a statement on behalf of Chief Tanor Simpson, saying recognizing the rights of nature is an important step towards protecting the environment.
3: Alderville First Nation commends Port Hope's initiative to protect the tree canopy and to recognize the fundamental rights of trees. Port Hope could become the first municipality in Ontario to recognize the rights of trees and their importance to our survival.
1: The recommendation will now go before Port Hope Council for final consideration. A little-known piece of local history is getting new life through the latest book by Brighton historian Dan Buchanan. The Bateau Railway explores a wooden railway built across the Quinte Portage in the late 1700s, connecting travelers and trade along the north shore of Lake Ontario. Buchanan says it played a much bigger role than people realize.
4: The Bateau Railway is the story of the small wooden railway that was built across the Quinte Portage in 1793 for 3 decades. It was really a critical link in the transportation system.
1: Buchanan will launch the book and sign copies next Thursday at the Brighton Public Library with Lighthouse Books handling book sales. 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I'm Brandon Rushton. 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
11: Here's Northumberland's 3-day forecast from the MyFM Weather Center. We have a yellow warning in effect due to air quality. Smoke is causing or expected to cause poor air quality and reduce visibility. According to Environment Canada, smoke from forest fires in Quebec will continue to affect the region through today. Today will be sunny with smoke and a high of 29. Tonight we'll have clear skies with a low of 16. Tomorrow we can expect a mix of sun and clouds with a high of 31. And Tuesday sunny with a high of 32. I'm Melissa Brush with Northumberland's breaking and local news.
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12: 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The greatest hits of the 60s and 70s.

0: This is the Sunday Morning Music Vault. I'm Jerry Hamill. Thanks for listening. Petula Clark's 1964 international number one hit single, Downtown. It's the song that introduced her to a North American audience. Now, on the way, the Guess Who with a reverse Dear John letter. It was their third million seller, reaching number five in the U.S. and number one in Canada, 1970's No Time. But up next, the first U.S. top 10 for Cat Stevens. Reaching number seven with Peace Train. It's straight ahead on the Sunday Morning Music Vault.
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6: Here's Northumberland's three-day forecast from the MyFM Weather Center. We have a yellow warning in effect due to air quality. Smoke is causing or expected to cause poor air quality and reduce visibility. According to Environment Canada, smoke from forest fires in Quebec will continue to affect the region through today. Today will be sunny with smoke and a high of 29. Tonight we'll have clear skies with a low of 16. Tomorrow we can expect a mix of sun and clouds with a high of 31. And Tuesday sunny with a high of 32. I'm Melissa Brush with Northumberland's breaking and local news.
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1: 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The greatest hits of the 60s and 70s.

0: It's the Sunday Morning Music Vault. I'm Jerry Hamill, and the only hit for that garage rock band from Ohio, Music Explosion, was number 2 on the Hot 100 and number 1 in Canada in 1967 with Little Bit of Soul. Looking into the second hour of the Sunday Morning Music Vault, hour 2 will open with Elvis's final top 10 from 1972. July of 1972, Gloria Steinem published the first issue of Ms. Magazine with Wonder Woman for president on the cover. Joe Kidd, starring Clint Eastwood and Robert Duvall, was released to movie theaters. The summer of 1972, Elvis released Burning Love, peaking at number 2. It was his final top 10. That plus more great songs and great memories, and another Jerry's Deep Cut, remembering Bonnie Tyler at 9. Up next, an original grunge classic from 1963, the number 2 hit for the Kingsmen, Louie Louie. Thanks for listening. This is the Sunday Morning Music Vault.
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1: 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Artificial intelligence continues to shape everyday life, and the Cobourg Public Library is helping people better understand it. A free AI-based session for teens and adults is coming up later this month. Community Engagement Coordinator Rachel Spence says presenter Dr. Richard Kahn will help attendees separate fact from fiction.
3: AI is a very hot topic right now, especially with data centers and misinformation. And he will be telling teens and adults how to use it safely, what it is, and really explore the basics of AI.
1: The free presentation takes place July 22nd at 6 p.m. at the library. 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Everyone deserves the chance to experience live music and the arts, regardless of what they can afford. That's the thinking behind Cultivate Community's decision to make all of its programs free or pay what you can, including this summer's Road to Cultivate concert and September's Cultivate Festival. Executive Director Jeff Bray says becoming a charity prompted the organization to think differently.
4: Last year, we became a charity. We sat down and started doing some real thinking about what that means. So it kind of felt like a good opportunity to do something important.
1: The new model removes financial barriers while allowing community members to contribute what they can. 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
10: Here's Northumberland's 3-day forecast from the MyFM Weather Center. We have a yellow warning in effect due to air quality. Smoke is causing or expected to cause poor air quality and reduce visibility. According to Environment Canada, smoke from forest fires in Quebec will continue to affect the region through today. Today will be sunny with smoke and a high of 29. Tonight we'll have clear skies with a low of 16. Tomorrow we can expect a mix of sun and clouds with a high of 31. And Tuesday, sunny with a high of 32. I'm Melissa Brush with Northumberland's breaking and local news.
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12: 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The greatest hits of the 60s and 70s.

0: It's the Sunday Morning Music Vault. Great songs, great memories. Good to be with you. I'm Jerry Hamill, Rolling Stones, Ruby Tuesday. It's about Keith Richards' girlfriend at the time, released early 1967, and it was their fourth U.S. number one. Bit of Stones trivia for you. They played their first concert this day in 1962 at the Marquee Club in London. And recently I read Mick Jagger says, yeah, well, we said we wouldn't tour, but it looks like it's going to be maybe some sort of modified tour. And we'll look forward to more on that. On the way, the San Francisco folk group We Five with their 1965 cover of an Ian and Sylvia song. They took it to number three on the Hot 100, You Were On My Mind. Up next, from the 1977 James Bond film, The Spy Who Loved Me, the Oscar and Golden Globe award-winning song from Carly Simon, Nobody Does It Better, on the Sunday Morning Music Vault.
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10: 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The greatest hits of the 60s and 70s.

0: Great songs, great memories. The Sunday Morning Music Vault. Jerry Hamill with you and James Brown, the godfather of soul. His biggest charting single, the Grammy Hall of Fame song that reached number 3 in 1965, I Got You, I Feel Good. Jerry Doucette on the way, the 1979 Juno winner with his biggest hit, the platinum hit single, Mama Let Him Play. Up next, the Jackson 5. Released the summer of 1970, it was their fourth number one and the most successful single for Motown during the Detroit era. That's 1959 to 1972. The Jackson 5's Grammy Hall of Fame song, I'll Be There, straight ahead on the Sunday Morning Music Vault.
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6: Here's Northumberland's 3-day forecast from the MyFM Weather Center. We have a yellow warning in effect due to air quality. Smoke is causing or expected to cause poor air quality and reduce visibility. According to Environment Canada, smoke from forest fires in Quebec will continue to affect the region through today. Today will be sunny with smoke and a high of 29. Tonight we'll have clear skies with a low of 16. Tomorrow we can expect a mix of sun and clouds with a high of 31. And Tuesday sunny with a high of 32. I'm Melissa Brush with Northumberland's breaking and local news.
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1: This year's Alderville First Nation powwow is celebrating a renewed connection to traditional woodland dance. The 32nd annual gathering continues today under the theme, Honoring Our Woodland Spirit. Aiden Gorvette says the theme reflects a growing movement to reclaim traditional woodland Anishinaabe dance styles for future generations.
2: It's its own dance style. It's a style of regalia that we wear, and we're trying to reclaim that so that our young people can see that and be proud of who they are as Anishinaabe people.
1: Gorvette says everyone is welcome at the powwow. Visit northumberlanddaily.ca for the full schedule and event information. Alderville First Nation is also lending its voice to another important initiative in the region. Support for Port Hope's proposed tree rights principles also came from Alderville First Nation. Liz Stone, First Nations manager for Alderville, delivered a statement on behalf of Chief Tanor Simpson, saying recognizing the rights of nature is an important step towards protecting the environment.
3: Alderville First Nation commends Port Hope's initiative to protect the tree canopy and to recognize the fundamental rights of trees. Port Hope could become the first municipality in Ontario to recognize the rights of trees and their importance to our survival.
1: The recommendation will now go before Port Hope Council for final consideration. A little-known piece of local history is getting new life through the latest book by Brighton historian Dan Buchanan. The Bateau Railway explores a wooden railway built across the Quinte Portage in the late 1700s, connecting travelers and trade along the north shore of Lake Ontario. Buchanan says it played a much bigger role than people realize.
4: The Bateau Railway is the story of the small wooden railway that was built across the Quinte Portage in 1793 for three decades. It was really a critical link in the transportation system.
1: Buchanan will launch the book and sign copies next Thursday at the Brighton Public Library with Lighthouse Books handling book sales. Visit northumberlanddaily.ca for more information. I'm Brandon Rushton, breaking and local news online anytime at northumberlanddaily.ca. 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
9: Here's Northumberland's three-day forecast from the MyFM Weather Center. We have a yellow warning in effect due to air quality. Smoke is causing or expected to cause poor air quality and reduce visibility. According to Environment Canada, smoke from forest fires in Quebec will continue to affect the region through today. Today will be sunny with smoke and a high of 29. Tonight we'll have clear skies with a low of 16. Tomorrow we can expect a mix of sun and clouds with a high of 31. And Tuesday sunny with a high of 32. I'm Melissa Brush with Northumberland's breaking and local news.
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10: 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The greatest hits of the 60s and 70s.

0: Hey, glad you're along. This is the Sunday Morning Music Vault with great songs and great memories. Good to be with you. I'm Jerry Hamill. A plea for peace and equality from Sly and the Family Stone. Everyday People was the fifth biggest song of 1969. 4 weeks at number one on the Hot 100. On the way, a Rock and Roll Hall of Fame song from The Band. It was released the summer of 1968, The Wait. But first, Shocking Blue, the first song by a Dutch band to top the Hot 100 from February of 1970, selling 5 million copies worldwide. 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

0: It's the Sunday Morning Music Vault. I'm Jerry Hamill with the Beatles' number one hit from 1964, Love Me Do. And Ringo Starr, last week on July 7th, turned 86 years old, and for his birthday, he received an honorary degree from Liverpool University. Liverpool, his home and the place that he loves. On the way, a top 40 1974 hit for Wednesday. It was also number one in Canada, Last Kiss. But up next, the worldwide top 10 from 1979 for ABBA. Does Your Mother Know? 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
6: Here's Northumberland's three-day forecast from the MyFM Weather Center. We have a yellow warning in effect due to air quality. Smoke is causing or expected to cause poor air quality and reduce visibility. According to Environment Canada, smoke from forest fires in Quebec will continue to affect the region through today. Today will be sunny with smoke and a high of 29. Tonight we'll have clear skies with a low of 16. Tomorrow we can expect a mix of sun and clouds with a high of 31. And Tuesday sunny with a high of 32. I'm Melissa Brush with Northumberland's breaking and local news.
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2: 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The greatest hits of the 60s and 70s.

The Sunday Morning Music Vault. Glad you're along. I'm Jerry Hamill. She was babysitter for Jerry Goffin and Carole King, who wrote the song. Yes, Little Eva's The Locomotion, a hit in three different decades. 1962, number one for Little Eva. 1974, number one for Grand Funk Railroad.

0: Road, and in 1988, Kylie Minogue took it to number 3. Well, taking a sneak peek into the final hour of the Sunday Morning Music Vault, hour 4 will kick off with the Isley Brothers hit from 1966. July of 1966, share of McDonald's Restaurant Corporation began trading on the New York Stock Exchange. The TV game show, The Newlywed Game, premiered on ABC television. And earlier in 1966, the Isley Brothers had their only major hit on the Motown label with This Old Heart of Mine. That number 6 R&B single, plus more great songs and great memories, and another Jerry's Deep Cut at 11. Up next, Fleetwood Mac from 1976, a fan favorite, Say You Love Me. 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
1: 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Artificial intelligence continues to shape everyday life, and the Cobourg Public Library is helping people better understand it. A free AI-basic session for teens and adults is coming up later this month. Community Engagement Coordinator Rachel Spence says presenter Dr. Richard Kahn will help attendees separate fact from fiction.
3: AI is a very hot topic right now, especially with data centers and misinformation. And he will be telling teens and adults how to use it safely, what it is, and really explore the basics of AI.
1: The free presentation takes place July 22nd at 6 p.m. at the library. 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Everyone deserves a chance to experience live music and the arts, regardless of what they can afford. That's the thinking behind Cultivate Community's decision to make all of its programs free or pay what you can, including this summer's Road to Cultivate concert and September's Cultivate Festival. Executive Director Jeff Bray says becoming a charity prompted the organization to think differently.
4: Last year, we became a charity. 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So it kind of felt like a good opportunity to do something important.
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8: Here's Northumberland's 3-day forecast from the MyFM Weather Center. We have a yellow warning in effect due to air quality. Smoke is causing or expected to cause poor air quality and reduce visibility. According to Environment Canada, smoke from forest fires in Quebec will continue to affect the region through today. Today will be sunny with smoke and a high of 29. Tonight we'll have clear skies with a low of 16. Tomorrow we can expect a mix of sun and clouds with a high of 31. And Tuesday sunny with a high of 32. I'm Melissa Brush with Northumberland's breaking and local news.
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0: This is the Sunday Morning Music Vault. So glad you're along. I'm Jerry Hamill. Elton John, who this week in 1972 had his album Honky Chateau go to number one on the album chart. It was the first time he had charted an album at number one. 5 weeks as well. And it included two hit singles, like that one. Honky Cat was top 10 from that album. Gordon Lightfoot on the way with a number one easy listening hit from the spring of 1974, Rainy Day People. Up next, the final top 40 hit for Frank Sinatra, a signature song that was number 10 on the Adult Contemporary chart in 1980. Old Blue Eyes and Theme from New York, New York, straight ahead on the Sunday Morning Music Vault.
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0: Backroads Country is coming to the Coburg Lions Community Center Saturday, July 25th. 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
1: 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The greatest hits of the 60s and 70s.

0: Thank you for listening. This is the Sunday Morning Music Vault. I'm Jerry Hamill. That's Tommy Rowe's 1969 million seller, Dizzy. It was number one on both sides of the Atlantic. Well, at one point in Joni Mitchell's career early on, her record company came to her and said, "We need you to write a hit song." Well, her reaction to that became her first top 40 hit in 1972. "You Turn Me On, I'm a Radio." But up next, it's Elvis Presley and his first hit of the 1970s, featuring future country star Ronnie Millsap on a thundering piano, the million-seller Kentucky Rain, on the Sunday Morning Music Vault next.
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7: Here's Northumberland's three-day forecast from the MyFM Weather Center. We have a yellow warning in effect due to air quality. Smoke is causing or expected to cause poor air quality and reduce visibility. According to Environment Canada, smoke from forest fires in Quebec will continue to affect the region through today. Today will be sunny with smoke and a high of 29. Tonight we'll have clear skies with a low of 16. Tomorrow we can expect a mix of sun and clouds with a high of 31. And Tuesday sunny with a high of 32. I'm Melissa Brush with Northumberland's breaking and local news.
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2: 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The greatest hits of the 60s and 70s.

0: It's the Sunday Morning Music Vault with Vanity Fair and their worldwide hit from 1970. However, it was a one-hit wonder, reaching number 5 on the Hot 100, Hitchin' a Ride. And there you have it. We have just about come to the end of another 4 hours with some of the greatest hits from some of the greatest decades of pop and rock. Thanks for joining me by the radio this week. Is there a song that you want to hear this summer? Well, you could be like Holly and Carolyn and write into the Sunday Morning Music Vault online, music@mbcmedia.ca. As always, a big thank you to Sarah and Emily. I don't think the show would happen without them. Thank you, though. Thank you so much. Until next Sunday, 8 till noon, I'm Jerry Hamill. Stay well, stay safe. Still to come before 12, more great songs and great memories. Up next, Billy Joel and a tribute to his musical influences, the doo-wop style 1984 top 20 hit, The Longest Time. Talk to you next week. This is the Sunday Morning Music Vault.
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1: This year's Alderville First Nation powwow is celebrating a renewed connection to traditional woodland dance. The 32nd annual gathering continues today under the theme, Honoring Our Woodland Spirit. Aiden Gorvette says the theme reflects a growing movement to reclaim traditional woodland Anishinaabe dance styles for future generations.
2: It's its own dance style. It's a style of regalia that we wear, and we're trying to reclaim that so that our young people can see that and be proud of who they are as Anishinaabe people.
1: Gorvette says everyone is welcome at the powwow. Visit northumberlanddaily.ca for the full schedule and event information. Alderville First Nation is also lending its voice to another important initiative in the region. Support for Port Hope's proposed tree rights principles also came from Alderville First Nation. Liz Stone, First Nations manager for Alderville, delivered a statement on behalf of Chief Tanor Simpson, saying recognizing the rights of nature is an important step towards protecting the environment.
3: Alderville First Nation commends Port Hope's initiative to protect the tree canopy and to recognize the fundamental rights of trees. Port Hope could become the first municipality in Ontario to recognize the rights of trees and their importance to our survival.
1: The recommendation will now go before Port Hope Council for final consideration. A little-known piece of local history is getting new life through the latest book by Brighton historian Dan Buchanan. The Bateau Railway explores a wooden railway built across the Quinte Portage in the late 1700s, connecting travelers and trade along the north shore of Lake Ontario. Buchanan says it played a much bigger role than people realize.
4: The Bateau Railway is the story of the small wooden railway that was built across the Quinte Portage in 1793 for 3 decades. It was really a critical link in the transportation system.
1: Buchanan will launch the book and sign copies next Thursday at the Brighton Public Library, with Lighthouse Books handling book sales. Visit northumberlanddaily.ca for more information. I'm Brandon Rushton, breaking and local news online anytime at northumberlanddaily.ca. 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
8: Here's Northumberland's 3-day forecast from the MyFM Weather Center. We have a yellow warning in effect due to air quality. Smoke is causing or expected to cause poor air quality and reduce visibility. According to Environment Canada, smoke from forest fires in Quebec will continue to affect the region through today. Today will be sunny with smoke and a high of 29. Tonight we'll have clear skies with a low of 16. Tomorrow we can expect a mix of sun and clouds with a high of 31. And Tuesday sunny with a high of 32. I'm Alyssa Brush with Northumberland's breaking and local news.

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0: Keith and Wendy on MyFM, and since we are technically into a brand new month now, officially, I mean, obviously last weekend we were too, but I'm not going to lie, I was still kind of partied out from Canada Day.
1: I was going to say, okay.
0: Let's take a little look at the movies that are going to be in theaters.
1: It's about time you this do month. This.
0: I know. So we already missed the Minions and Monsters. That one opened up, was the biggest opening movie last weekend.
1: So still going to go see it, though. Didn't miss it.
0: No, exactly. Still going to be in there for a little while because it's got to make its money back. Also, another movie that's going to be opening, actually just came out, this week. I haven't had a chance to go see it yet. Got to put it on my list for next weekend. Evil Dead Burn. It's the latest in the Evil Dead movie franchise. If you like horror, it's probably going to be a very good year for horror movies out there.
1: Are there a few of those movies? Because I'm a scared cat.
0: Yeah, I think this is like the seventh maybe.
1: Okay.
0: Overall.
1: And does it follow the same people every time?
0: No, not anymore. Okay. Used to be like a Bruce Campbell vehicle, but anyway, go see it if you like horror movies. You're probably going to enjoy it. If you're into the very much opposite of horror movies, Moana, the live action remake, is going to be in theaters.
1: Now you're speaking. Yeah. Okay. Yeah.
0: There we go.
1: That's my movie type.
0: And I've talked about this on the show before. Not a fan of the live action remakes that Disney does.
1: Really? See, I kind of like them.
0: They take what you already love. And they decide to change the stupidest things that just make no sense.
1: But The Rock.
0: Yeah. But I don't know.
1: Hair.
0: I would much rather he just didn't have hair. Maui's got the flow in the cartoon one, but Dwayne, come on, man. Like, we don't need, not since the Scorpion King have I seen him with hair, and nobody wants that anymore. Just my hot take. Also,
1: it's so aggressive.
0: One of the most anticipated movies for sure of 2026 is going to be coming out on the 17th. That's The Odyssey, Christopher Nolan's new take.
1: There's about that, yep.
0: 350 different celebrities in this thing. Right off the top, Anne Hathaway, Tom Holland, Zendaya, Elliot Page. There's a billion people. Matt Damon. It's going to be huge. It's going to make a lot of money. People are kind of...
1: Tom and Zendaya again together in a movie.
0: I don't know if they'll be on screen together or not, but still.
1: Got me excited. Okay.
0: That's going to be probably one of the bigger ones for the next couple of months. So maybe that's going to make a lot of money. Maybe it won't. Who knows? But those are kind of the big ones that are going to be out this month. And then, of course, Tom Holland again, not too far from the box office. On the 31st, going to be in the new Spider-Man movie, Brand New Day.
1: Of course,
0: so,
1: yeah.
0: If you like Tom Holland, it's a good month to go to the movies.
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0: Keith and Wendy on MyFM. And Wendy, you just a couple minutes ago came in with like a panicked look on your face. Yes. So like, what's going on?
1: Let me tell you about how I was naked this morning. I was in the shower and I was just, you know.
0: Wendy, this is a family show.
1: Yeah, my monthly shower. And I was just like washing my hair all PG. Mm-hmm. And then all of a sudden the fire alarm started going off. And I.
0: Really?
1: Yes. And I was freaking out. And it was one of the ones that talked to you. Oh, I'm house sitting. I should probably tell you that. So it's not even my house. So I'm house sitting and it's like fire. And it's like rear, rear, fire. And it's like just talking about how fire's been detected. And I was like freaking out. I'm running around this, again, not my house, naked, trying to figure out where it's coming from. It was coming from one of the upstairs alarms. Mm-hmm. And I realized after much freaking out that it was right outside the bathroom door. And I think the steam set it off, which I didn't know could happen.
0: I didn't either. Are you showering with the door open?
1: So I was, because they have a dog. If dog thinks she's in the house alone. So I just wanted her to know, like, if she wants to lay on the mat, she can lay on the mat.
0: So, okay. Like, I just can't get over, like, you're showering with the door open. Like, that's... I don't know, your house sitting, there's nobody else there. Yeah. But still, that's like... That's like weird. Like, you wouldn't you go to, like, the bathroom or anything like that. Like, you always close the door, right? Like... Who's just doing this stuff with the door open?
1: But I'm in the house, like, by myself.
0: So why would you have the door open? That's even weirder.
1: What do you mean? Like, I
0: but,
1: just...
0: What if... I don't know. Like, it's...
1: I don't know. If it's closed, then I feel, like, closed off to everyone. But it's like, what if the dog needs me or something?
0: You're in the shower. I think it'll be fine.
1: I'm just... You're making this weird.
0: I'm making this weird.
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6: Here's Northumberland's three-day forecast from the MyFM Weather Center. We have a yellow warning in effect due to air quality. Smoke is causing or expected to cause poor air quality and reduce visibility. According to Environment Canada, smoke from forest fires in Quebec will continue to affect the region through today. Today will be sunny with smoke and a high of 29. Tonight we'll have clear skies with a low of 16. Tomorrow we can expect a mix of sun and clouds with a high of 31. And Tuesday sunny with a high of 32. I'm Melissa Brush with Northumberland's breaking and local news.

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6: 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Is that right?
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0: Hey, it's Wendy and Keith on MyFM, and it's time to spread all the knowledge. What in the word?
1: Word.
2: Yeah, it's time for what in the word, Wendy. You're going to give us a word. I'm going to try and see if I can figure it out, and we'll get through this together, one way or another. Although I'm pretty sure I'm going to be able to get it, because, you know, big brain, lots of wrinkles.
0: I feel like this word has some history. If you are a Keith and Wendy listener or one listener, which thank you so much, then you will understand this word and you'll have a good chuckle off of it.
2: So you're saying slam dunk for me?
0: I think so, but I think it's nostalgic, even though it was just last week and funny.
2: Okay,
0: so,
2: go ahead. Let's
0: not the same word, but along the same lines, we have semi-quincentennial.
2: Semi-quincentennial.
0: Yes.
2: So, famously, last week, you had no idea what a sesquicentennial was, if anybody's playing catch-up here. So, what's a sesquicentennial again?
0: 150th.
2: Hey!
0: Hey!
2: Look at you. You're learning.
0: Thank you so much.
2: I love it. So, semi-quincentennial, is that what you said?
0: Yes.
2: Okay. Let me see here.
0: I gave you a huge clue saying it was along the same lines.
2: I know. So that's what I'm trying to think. So let me guide you through my thought process here as I go through this. So a quinceañera.
0: Mm-hmm.
2: Okay, so you got one of those. So I'm going to say it's something that happens every 8 years.
0: No.
2: No, is it every...
0: You're closer. Go back to our original word.
2: Okay, every 160 years.
0: Mm, no.
2: It's... So it's semi-quincentennial. So quintuplets, five, every 50 years.
0: Okay, I'm just going to read...
2: 25 years.
0: The sentence, well, I was going to say I'll read the sentence to you, but that won't do anything because you already know what the lines are along. So a semi-quincentennial refers to a 250th anniversary or a celebration.
2: America.
0: The land of the great.
2: Allegedly. yeah, okay, you know what? You got me on that one.
0: Thank you so much.
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1: Keith and Wendy on MyFM, and a couple minutes ago we were talking about these new barefoot shoes I got, based entirely off of what the algorithm decided.
2: This is not sponsored, by the way. This is
1: no. Yeah. That's not even the brand of shoes they are, but it's regardless. The point is, I've been sold, and the marketing team and Instagram got me, and I bought these shoes. So freaking comfortable. Mm-hmm. And we just got a message from Jennifer who says she had kind of the same thing happen, but with underwear. I guess these ads started popping up for underwear for her. And she said, and I quote, "The best thing I've ever done was listen to Instagram marketing."
2: It's so interesting because I've talked about how I get Facebook Marketplace ads, like the dating ads. I mean, it would be nice if it was Marketplace, like suggesting items, but instead it's like, here, you're lonely. But anyway, but I've also gotten the underwear ads too, mm-hmm. Specifically ones that are like for like women's times of the month, like just like those. But like,
1: I don't know what you're talking about.
2: Yeah, but I've gotten the underwear ads too. So I'm mm-hmm. with you on that one, Jennifer.
1: See, and that's it. Like, as much as I hate like AI and all that stuff, like, dang it, whatever these people are doing down there, like they're onto something. And like the idea of them like sitting and listening to my conversations and then like selling me stuff based on that, but like I've never even talked about a barefoot shoe before, and they recommended that. So I don't know, maybe I'm going to start getting ads for your underwear now. So
2: were you looking up shoes or anything before that?
1: No.
2: Wow.
1: Like I don't know what I did, what was said around me, but whoever it was, thank you.
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2: Here's Northumberland's 3-day forecast from the MyFM Weather Center. We have a yellow warning in effect due to air quality. Smoke is causing or expected to cause poor air quality and reduce visibility. According to Environment Canada, smoke from forest fires in Quebec will continue to affect the region through today. Today will be sunny with smoke and a high of 29. Tonight we'll have clear skies with a low of 16. Tomorrow we can expect a mix of sun and clouds with a high of 31. And Tuesday sunny with a high of 32. I'm Melissa Brush with Northumberland's breaking and local news.

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3: I'm Philip Lawrence, your Member of Parliament for Northumberland Clark. This is your MP Minute. 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It's our crops as well. 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Our farmers do so much for us. They keep our communities fed and play a huge role in our local economy. So let's show them some love.

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0: 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That's all I see when I hear this.
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0: Hey, it's Wendy and Keith on MyFM. And Keith, as a gym goer, do you ever film yourself?
1: So yes, but I feel terrible about it every time.
0: Explain yourself.
1: So I don't do it. I don't do it for the clicks.
0: People love my muscles. I can't help it.
1: Yeah, no, I strictly film it if I'm trying to hit like a PR, like a personal best lift or something like that.
0: You have to explain that.
1: Yeah, so I'll do it for that, or if I'm trying to figure out why my technique sucks or like why I'm not able to do more. So I'll film it for like basically instructional purposes or for like just me for my own little kind of.
0: Because people assume like it's just for they want like social media, and so like that. I think that's why a lot of people get annoyed with it. But it's actually for like coaching and like you say. Like so you know technique.
1: Yeah.
0: Well, there is a gym that has people a talking because they said important announcement. We are banning tripods and filming Monday to Friday between 4 p.m. and 8 p.m. So I feel like that those are peak hours there.
1: Yeah, and Monday to Friday, 4 p.m. and 8 p.m. That's I'll tell you exactly what it is. That's the high school crowd.
0: You think?
1: I really do think so. I think that's like, you know, after, let's say you have like sports and stuff like that. Usually that happens like right after high school. So you got like an hour after that. And then you're probably going to the gym. So I think that's why it's also like, you know, people getting off work, all that stuff. It's the busiest time. Most people there, we don't need tripods and other stuff going around. So I get that. Now for me, like I also, so I, if I do go to a gym, I'm doing it off-peak hours, absolutely, because you could not physically pay me enough to go to a gym when it's at its busiest.
0: And some people are like for it, like they're like it's so busy already, like we get it. But then other people are like, well, I'm paying a trainer, they need to see, or like what this is for technique. I'm paying to be there. You shouldn't be allowed to do that because I'm paying for this experience. And so, but I also feel like too, as a not as consistent gym goer. I wouldn't want someone to see me struggling in the back of their video.
1: Right. Yeah. There's that aspect of like, I also, if I do it, I make sure there's nobody else like around.
0: Yeah.
1: Like I very much am ashamed to be filming myself in the first place. So, I am not getting anybody else in the shot if I can help it.
0: Yeah. I wonder if other people feel the same if they're for it, against it. 1-855-WIN-MYFAM. Give us a text and, let's see. Is this good or bad?
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0: It's Keith and Wendy on MyFM, and coming up next hour on the show, we're going to be talking about some very much not great news coming out of the Ottawa Police Service. And we're going to have a little discussion about, what's this, you wrote down, ducking?
1: Yes.
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0: It's Keith and Wendy on MyFM, and I don't know if you see the video, but the Ottawa police are allegedly...
1: Should we play a clip of it?
0: Yeah, just listen to this.
2: I want to have a serious and an uncomfortable conversation with all of you. Change your behavior now or quit. Members are using our databases as their own way to meet women. Seeing a woman at a coffee shop, coming out of a gym, driving next to them, getting their license plates, and running them on the system. We've seen members messaging vulnerable victims on calls that they've attended in an attempt to develop an intimate relationship.
0: That is insane. So, like, I don't know how the video got out, why they made it in the first place.
1: Like, instead of just, like, a memo?
0: Yeah, that should have been an email. Like, literally.
1: Well, so uncomfortable.
0: I mean, you think, you know, you hear stories of people like, oh, the police are, like, profiling me. Like, oh, they're just following me around doing stuff like that. Like,
1: literally.
0: Yeah, but turns out it's true. Yeah. And kind of makes me wonder now, like, what else they're doing. Obviously, love the police, love what they do, keeping people safe, all that stuff. But they have a lot of power. And apparently just the power to stalk you.
1: Yeah, well, I mean, it comes with responsibility.
0: Yes, Spider-Man taught us.
1: Yes, exactly. Yeah, so lots of responsibility and trust. They broke the trust because people don't think that someone, you know, in that position is going to literally see you, be like, you're attractive, I'm going to look up your license plate.
0: Oh, yeah, she looks good.
1: Yeah, and then, like, send it to your buddies. Like, what is this?
0: Like, oh, you got to pull this chick over. She's super hot. Like,
1: yeah, well, and the wild thing, too, is that people are like, if this was anyone else, they absolutely would have been fired.
0: No, absolutely.
1: Like, I don't often want people to get fired. Yeah.
0: There are certain fireable offenses, such as, you know, stalking, all that stuff. Everybody who does this, A, should probably be named and reprimanded and, yeah, fired. But will that happen?
1: But the fact, too, that it's now out in the public.
0: Like, TMZ's picked it up. Like,
1: no way.
0: Yeah.
1: So, but, like, the mistrust there, because, like, this is something that, yeah, I'm surprised they let the public know about, which I guess transparency, but, like, what if this escalates? What if it's not a random person and it's your ex? Or, like, that's extra scary. Do you think anyone's gonna come forward?
0: I would certainly, if I'd been pulled over recently, have any questions. Unfortunately, this might answer the question as to why I haven't been pulled over ever.
1: You're saying you're not attractive?
0: Apparently not enough for the Ottawa police.
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0: Cold. Hey, it's Wendy and Keith on MyFM, and it's time to spread all the knowledge. What in the word?
1: Word.
2: Yeah, it's time for what in the word. Wendy, you're going to give us a word. I'm going to try and see if I can figure it out, and we'll get through this together one way or another. Although I'm pretty sure I'm going to be able to get it because, you know, big brain, lots of wrinkles.
0: I feel like this word has some history. If you are a Keith and Wendy listener or one listener, which thank you so much, then you will understand this word and you'll have a good chuckle off of it.
2: So you're saying slam dunk for me?
0: I think so, but I think it's nostalgic, even though it was just last week and funny. So,
2: okay, go ahead.
0: Let's not the same word, but along the same lines, we have semi-quincentennial.
2: Semi-quincentennial.
0: Yes.
2: So, famously, last week, you had no idea what a sesquicentennial was, if anybody's playing catch-up here. So, what's a sesquicentennial again?
0: 150th.
2: Hey!
0: Hey!
2: Look at you. You're learning.
0: Thank you so much.
2: I love it. So, semi-quincentennial, is that what you said?
0: Yes.
2: Okay. Let me see here.
0: I gave you a huge clue saying it was along the same lines.
2: I know. So that's what I'm trying to think. So let me guide you through my thought process here as I go through this. So a quinceañera.
0: Mm-hmm.
2: Okay. So you got one of those. So I'm going to say it's something that happens every 8 years.
0: No.
2: Is it every...
0: You're closer. Go back to our original word.
2: Okay. Every 160 years.
0: No.
2: So it's semi-quincentennial. So quintuplets, five, every 50 years.
0: Okay, I'm just going to read...
2: 25 years.
0: I'll read the sentence to you, but that won't do anything because you already know what the lines are along. So a semi-quincentennial refers to a 250th anniversary or celebration.
2: America.
0: The land of the great.
2: Allegedly. yeah, okay, you know what? You got me on that one.
0: Thank you so much.
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1: Here's Northumberland's three-day forecast from the MyFM Weather Center. We have a yellow warning in effect due to air quality. Smoke is causing or expected to cause poor air quality and reduce visibility. According to Environment Canada, smoke from forest fires in Quebec will continue to affect the region through today. Today will be sunny with smoke and a high of 29. Tonight we'll have clear skies with a low of 16. Tomorrow we can expect a mix of sun and clouds with a high of 31. And Tuesday sunny with a high of 32. I'm Melissa Brush with Northumberland's breaking and local news.

0: beautiful in their own bodies, and we celebrate them. But no, this ducking. What, like?
1: So,
0: explain this to me.
1: Ducking, as a non-Jeep owner, let me explain to you, the Jeep owner. Ducking is when you put a duck, like a rubber ducky, all different, you know, shapes and sizes of ducks, and you put it like on the Jeep, and it's just, you let your fellow Jeep owners know that, like, you know, they're loved and appreciated, and then they put them in inside their car. Some people have like collections in the window.
0: Sure. So, okay, so let me get this straight. If I'm doing this ducking thing, I just go to somebody's Jeep, I see they have it, and I just leave a duck there?
1: Yeah, like you can do it if you see that they have a collection of ducks. Some people do it because, like, you have no ducks in the window, and they're like, oh, you should have a duck. And so they'll start the collection for you.
0: Do we know why it's a duck? Of all the things in the world that it could be?
1: Let me do some research, because you clearly didn't.
0: I've never heard of ducking before. I'm sorry I'm new to this, but it just seems like a weird thing to do. Like, also, it's sort of an invasion of privacy. Like, maybe I'm just parked somewhere and all of a sudden now I got people leaving ducks on their window.
1: It actually started right here in Ontario. So it's an act of kindness, and it was started by a woman named Allison Parliament, who wanted to just cheer herself up after a bad day. So she wrote a note saying, have a great day, on the duck, and then and she left it on a nearby Jeep, and then it quickly went viral, which I know you love that word.
0: Yeah, love it very much. This is strange. And like, does it have to be any kind of duck? Like, it's just a regular duck?
1: Apparently originally Wranglers, but now including, because like you say, inclusive, all Jeep models.
0: So the reason I'm not getting ducked is because nobody just wants to duck me.
1: No one wants to cheer up your day.
0: Hmm.
1: Oh, I got the joke.
0: Let's go duck myself.
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0: It's Keith and Wendy on MyFM, and that is it for us. We're out of here until next Sunday.
1: Yes, thank you so much for hanging out. We appreciate it always.
0: Absolutely. And don't forget, Wednesday is camp day, so make sure you get it to Tim Hortons. 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

0: My FM, it is Emily. Don't forget, tomorrow morning, we're going to find out how you can win a barbecue as well as cash and the best part, Jay's tickets as well. On the way on the show today, though, we are going to have the impossible question of the day. Plus, two, if you're in a relationship and you truly trust your partner, apparently there are 8 phrases you should never use, according to psychologists at Harvard. We're going to chat about that and more coming up.
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0: 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It's the impossible question of the day. What do you think the answer is? 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
8: Here's Northumberland's three-day forecast from the MyFM Weather Center. We have a yellow warning in effect due to air quality. Smoke is causing or expected to cause poor air quality and reduce visibility. According to Environment Canada, smoke from forest fires in Quebec will continue to affect the region through today. Tonight we'll have clear skies with a low of 16. Tomorrow we can expect a mix of sun and clouds with a high of 31. And Tuesday sunny with a high of 32. I'm Melissa Brush with Northumberland's breaking and local news.

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0: MyFM, your at work and at home station. It is Emily. Well, Harvard psychologists say if you truly trust each other, you should never use these eight phrases. One being, do you love me? They say constantly asking for reassurance may be a sign of insecurity. Even if your partner always answers yes, it may not feel genuinely, especially if you had to ask. Also, another one being, let me see your phone. It can be tempting to do checkup from when you're feeling suspicious, but snooping signals lack of trust. In healthy relationships, privacy is respected, and you both have the right to have your own space and communication. Number three, they say, is, I don't even know you anymore. If you are growing and changing, that is a part of life, but in relationships, it's rooted in trust. Change is seen as an opportunity to evolve together over time. Number four, they say, don't leave me. Commitment is important, but dysfunction lasts over time. Your partner may leave or vice versa, and you want to trust that your partner will stay because they choose to, not because they feel guilted or manipulated or you begged them to do so. We're going to get into the other four phrases that psychologists say is a sign that there is no true trust going on in your relationship.
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0: FM, it is Emily. We are taking a look at some of the phrases that psychologists say is something that shows that you don't actually trust your partner. Number five, I can't talk to you about this. They say couples who trust each other are willing to talk about anything, no matter how painful or uncomfortable it might get. They trust that their partner will be respectful, but also stay connected, even if they don't disagree. Also, to text me every hour. Oh gosh. Well, couples who trust one another, give each other space. This means you don't need to constantly check in to feel secure. They know that their partner is okay, even thriving when they are physically apart. Number seven, I'm done with you. I mean, that should be pretty obvious. Relationships go through highs and lows. Saying I'm done in a heated argument can cause long-term damage. Couples who trust each other don't make empty threats, and they know that one tough moment doesn't mean the relationship is over. The last one they say is, you should know why I'm upset. Oh man, expecting your partner to read your mind, that really isn't fair. Communication is key to any successful relationship, so if you trust your partner, stay engaged and talk to them respectfully. Look, we're all guilty, we're not all perfect, but you know what? Maybe hopefully some of these phrases have helped open each other's eyes into this, and you know what? Maybe the Harvard psychologists are onto something.
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8: Here's Northumberland's three-day forecast from the MyFM Weather Center. We have a yellow warning in effect due to air quality. Smoke is causing or expected to cause poor air quality and reduced visibility. According to Environment Canada, smoke from forest fires in Quebec will continue to affect the region through today. Tonight we'll have clear skies with a low of 16. Tomorrow we can expect a mix of sun and clouds with a high of 31. And Tuesday, sunny with a high of 32. I'm Alyssa Brush with Northumberland's breaking and local news.

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0: IFM, your outworking at home station. It's Emily. Does your dog have this name? Well, apparently the top five names in order is Bella, Luna, Max, Coco, and Daisy. Now, if you've left the radio on for your pooch, I wonder if I've made any ear perks just doing that. I want to know, though. I love really quirky, funny names for dogs and for pets. 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

0: It is Emily getting some pretty funny names on the text line for pet names, but a lot of them are inappropriate, so I can't say them on the radio. Don't forget, coming up tomorrow morning, My FM in the Morning is going to reveal your chance for winning a barbecue, Jay's tickets, and cash. It's going to be a great summer. Summer's for radio. We can't wait to tell you some more details coming up tomorrow morning. So make sure you stay tuned. We got some more MyFM music on the way.
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6: Here's Northumberland's three-day forecast from the MyFM Weather Center. We have a yellow warning in effect due to air quality. Smoke is causing or expected to cause poor air quality and reduce visibility. According to Environment Canada, smoke from forest fires in Quebec will continue to affect the region through today. Tonight we'll have clear skies with a low of 16. Tomorrow we can expect a mix of sun and clouds with a high of 31. And Tuesday sunny with a high of 32. I'm Alyssa Brush with Northumberland's breaking and local news.

0: minutes since a movie has really disturbed me. My FM, you're out working at home station. It is Emily. Well, I went to the movies the other day and saw the horror movie Obsession. Now, a horror film, I haven't been genuinely scared by one or disturbed in a very long time. And that one, my fiance and I, when we were leaving the movie theater, we were just silent. We just kind of left, went to the bathroom, then went into the car. Then we finally were like, that movie was messed up. And we started to unpack what we actually just watched. It was just so shocking and disturbing and just gross. It honestly, I still don't even really know how to fully unpack it. There is some gore to it in the gross sense, but also just gross in a creepy way. It's also just disturbing on so many levels, on so many different occasions in that movie. So if you haven't watched Obsession, I do know there are some ways that you can watch it from home as well. But yeah, definitely go watch it if you're a horror film. Have you watched it? I need to know your thoughts. I need to talk to somebody about this because I got a lot of feelings. 855 Win My FM.
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0: I am so glad that people on the text line agree that Obsession is a messed up movie. It's great, but messed up. Coming up, we are going to get into easy recipes that are super yummy.

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0: MyFM, your out working at home station. Hey there, it is Emily. We're going to chat about some healthy but good recipes that are easy for the whole family. So this one, let's talk about a cauliflower broccoli chicken bake. This you can either throw into your slow cooker and cook it for the day. You can throw this in your Instant Pot if you want it to cook faster. You can even bake it in the oven. It is truly up to you. But what you're going to want to do in a baking dish is mix together rice cauliflower, a little bit of broccoli all chopped up, some chicken chopped up. You're going to want to make a cheese sauce. That's pretty simple. You just got to make a roux, add some shredded cheese and a little bit of milk, or you can buy cheese sauce from the store as well, or you can even just throw in shredded cheese for all I care. You can add a little bit of seasoning as well. I like to do some garlic. I also like to do a little bit of red pepper flakes, salt, pepper, and maybe a little bit of some other random spices that I just feel like throwing in the dish. Mix that all together, throw it in the oven. I like to do about 375 for about a half hour, but if you want to pre-cook your chicken, that might make things a little bit faster as well. Just make sure your chicken's fully cooked. Another one too to replace with the cauliflower, if you don't feel like doing that, or maybe someone won't eat that in your family, it's adding potatoes. It's all super good and it's really great and quick and easy. We're going to talk about another chicken recipe that's super healthy, but also so good. We're going to chat about it coming up.
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1: My FM, you're at Working at Home Station. It's Emily. Life is super hectic and easy recipes are a go-to, especially if you have kids. Here is another one of my go-to recipes that's super good. Lemon pepper chicken. So what you're going to want to do is get chicken breasts and have them. Then you're going to want to put some seasoning on there. I like to do a little bit of garlic, some salt, pepper, lemon pepper seasoning, which, by the way, you can get from the dollar store in case you were wondering. I found it there. Another one then too, you're going to put, mix in a little bowl, some softened cream cheese, some lemon pepper. And if you want to get a little crazy, you can add some more garlic and other seasonings as well. Then you're going to spread that on top of your chicken and bake it in the oven for about a half hour at 375. You can serve that over top rice, or you can serve it with mashed potatoes and your choice of side of veggie. Hopefully that one helps. We're going to get into my next famous recipe that I've always gotten compliments on, and my fiance constantly asks me to make this for supper. I'll tell you what that easy recipe is coming up.
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7: Here's Northumberland's three-day forecast from the MyFM Weather Center. We have a yellow warning in effect due to air quality. Smoke is causing or expected to cause poor air quality and reduce visibility. According to Environment Canada, smoke from forest fires in Quebec will continue to affect the region through today. Tonight we'll have clear skies with a low of 16. Tomorrow, we can expect a mix of sun and clouds with a high of 31. And Tuesday, sunny with a high of 32. I'm Melissa Brush with Northumberland's breaking and local news.

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